Nat Simpkins with Russell Malone assisting on guitar. Nat Simpkins playing tenor sax. And we heard Our Love Is Here to Stay. It's a good album. A lot of nice things on here. Cooking with Some Barbecue is the title of it. I'm Tony Mowat. Thank you for joining me. Up next is Marion McPartland playing the music of Mary Lou Williams. This is called Walking and Swinging.

Dietrich for a special big band matinee Sunday afternoon, May 17th at 3, followed by the Sunday jam session at 6, led by guitarist Stan Sorensen. Check out who's playing at the Nash. Visit our online events calendar at jazzphx.org.

Now, there's one that's been around for quite some time. I'm referring to the song, of course, that's called Do Nothing Till You Hear From Me, done by John Pizzarelli with guest performer here on violin, Johnny Frigo. It's from the album One Night With You, one of the earlier CDs of John Pizzarelli. Marion McPartland before that, Walking and Swinging, music of Mary Lou Williams. I'm Tony Mowat. Thank you for joining me. Here's a nice thing. It's called Never Neverland and Pure Imagination. It's a medley done up by Sarah Jane Sion.

She bent time, reimagined melody, and made every note her own. Betty Carter wasn't just a jazz singer. She was a master improviser and a pioneer of vocal freedom. Carter got her big break with Lionel Hampton's band when she was only 16. She went on to record with Miles Davis and Ray Charles, who famously duetted with her on Baby, It's Cold Outside. But Betty Carter wasn't content with stardom. She demanded artistic control. In the 70s, when major labels passed her by, she launched her own. She mentored young talents like Benny Green and Lewis Nash, turning her bands into jazz schools. A 1997 NEA Jazz Master and Grammy winner, Betty Carter was uncompromising, inventive, and unforgettable. Hear Betty Carter on your home for jazz 24/7, Jazz P.

0: Donald Harrison. I love the way he does it. It's called Septembro. Before that, Stacey Kent with her husband Jim Tomlinson doing Polka Dots and Moonbeams.
1: My love must be a kind of

That was David Newman, David Fathead Newman, Under a Woodstock Moon, title tune from his album. That goes back several years ago. And before David Fathead Newman, we heard Renee Marie, John Hart playing the guitar behind her. And we heard I Only Have Eyes for You. I'm Tony Mowat. Let's conclude it with Miles and Hank Mobley doing Old Folks.

That is Gene Ammons, Three Little Words from Gentle Jug on Chaz PHX. Good evening, I'm Blaze Lantana. Good to be with you. I have Cassandra Wilson doing, this is just such a beautiful version, and her voice, it is kind of like Honey. Here she is doing Tupelo Honey, wound together with Angel. This is from her Blue Light Till Dawn, Cassandra Wilson. Then we'll hear Oscar Peterson with Ray Brown on bass and Ed Thigpen at the drums. Ooh, what a trio, doing Let There Be Love. And this was recorded in 1960 in Detroit, live at Baker's Keyboard Lounge. Here's Cassandra Wilson first.

Oh, yeah. Art Blakey with the Marsalis Brothers. This is when the Marsalis Brothers were with Blakey and doing In Walked Bud. Before that, Oscar Peterson, Let There Be Love, recorded live at Baker's Keyboard Lounge back in 1960. Oscar with Ray Brown and Ed Thigpen. It's a killer trio. And I started the set with Cassandra Wilson, Tupelo Honey. Good evening, I'm Blaze Lantana, and coming up a little later, in the 8 o'clock hour, it's all new releases, new grooves from some pretty impressive musicians. We're going to hear some Bob Corritor. He's got a new release. We're going to hear guitarist Taylor Roberts out of Gainesville, Florida. I think you'll like him if you haven't heard him before. And Mark Winkler has a new release. So that's coming up in the 8 o'clock hour tonight, new grooves. Every Wednesday. Well, here's Candace Springs. I Put a Spell on You.

Chick Corea doing Round Midnight. His latest release, solo piano, is called Forever Yours, the farewell performance. Chick Corea. Before that, Javon Jackson on the sax, Like a Rolling Stone. This is from an album, Jackson Plays Dylan. So he took Dylan's tunes, reharmonized them, did some beautiful work with it. And that's his new album. Candace Spring started us off with I Put a Spell on You on Jazz PHX. And that was David Sanborn with her playing some alto. Well, here's Sonny Rollins, I Want to Be Happy, working with Thelonious Monk on this. And then we'll hear trumpeter. No, I think we'll hear singer. How about that? Buzz Skaggs coming up doing The Very Thought of You. But first, the great Sonny Rollins with Thelonious Monk. I Want to Be Happy. This can be your theme song tonight.

I'm happy as a king. And foolish though it may seem to me, that's everything.

By Skaggs, doing The Very Thought of You on Jazz PHX. And before that, the great Sonny Rollins doing I Want to Be Happy with Thelonious Monk at the piano. Well, here's something new. This is Juan Carlos Quintero with three words, tres palabras, on Jazz PHX. It's tres palabras on Jazz PHX.

Cannonball Adderley. How about that? Now that's a classic. You remember that one. Cannonball Adderley working with Nat Adderley, Victor Feldman, Sam Jones. That's Janine from Paris, 1960. Good evening, I'm Blaze Lantana, coming up tonight at 8. All new releases, the new grooves, every Wednesday at 8. But before we get to that, here's Diane Shore, East of the Sun, with Maynard Ferguson on trumpet. I love this combination because Diane Shore has a very trumpet-like voice. And then we'll hear Erica von Kleist playing the piccolo. Here's Diane Shore on K-Jazz.

That is Ahmad Jamal at the piano, Like Someone in Love. That's from his Emerald City Nights live at the Penthouse. And before Ahmad Jamal, that was Erica Von Kleist playing the piccolo. And her new release is called Pickpocket. And I started with Diane Shore and Maynard Ferguson, East of the Sun. Good evening on Blaze Land.

0: have It's Party Time with Adonis Rose and the New Orleans Jazz Orchestra with Philip Manuel on the vocals. And then we'll hear a talent from right here in town. You might remember when he was a kid and he played here in town, Young Sounds and different bands, and that's Lucas Pino. We're going to hear No Net, Na Net. That's from that album. We'll hear A Morning Walk from saxophonist and flutist Lucas Pino right after Adonis Rose and Philip Manuel take us to a party.
1: Well, it's time for a party. Everyone is invited, excited. Tell your neighbors and kin.

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Ooh, everyone is invited. Excited, tell your neighbors and kids.

Okay, a no net, na net for you. Led by Lucas Pino, that was A Morning Walk. And before that, Philip Manuel singing with Adonis Rose and the New Orleans Jazz Orchestra. New album called Unusual Suspects. I'm Blaze Lantana, and here's one of my favorite sounds, and that's Houston Person playing saxophone. This is from his album Personified, doing You're My Everything, and then the latest from Stacey Kent on K-Jazz.

That is bassist Martin Wind. His new release is called Stars, and it's wonderful. He's working with Anat Cohen on the clarinet and Kenny Barron at the piano, Martin Wind on the bass, and leading the band. Before that, Stacey Kent, The Shadow of Your Smile, from her new one, A Time for Love. And I started with Houston Person. Good evening, I'm Blaze Lantana. How's your night going? Well, coming up in just a bit, it is all new releases, hot off the presses. I think you'll dig it. That's starting at 8, right after we listen to David Fathead Newman do It Had to Be You on KJZZ 91.5 HD2 Phoenix, your modern jazz connection.

That's Joe Sirian's Motor City Jazz Octet. Joe is the drummer, Adam Birnbaum at the piano, Paul Bolenbeck on guitars and banjo. You'll hear some of that. And that's a brand new release, Joe Sirian's Motor City Jazz Octet. The new album is called A Blue Time, and that was Your Due on K-Jazz. I'm Blaze Lantana. I have a new one from Mark Winkler, where he gathered together just a bunch of California artists from around LA and San Diego and all across the state. Mark Winkler, this is Snappin' on the 2 and 4 with Grant Geisman playing guitar with him on this one. And then we'll hear Taylor Roberts. Now, Taylor Roberts is a guitarist out of Florida, out of Gainesville, and started out playing piano, but then fell in love with guitar, and he plays beautifully. I think you'll enjoy him. So we'll hear two Taylor Roberts tunes right after Mark Winkler. It's New Grooves this hour on Jazz PHX.

Taylor Roberts on Things Ain't What They Used To Be. Ain't That the Truth? That's from his new album, Sanctuary. And before that, Taylor Roberts doing Unit 7. And he has Billy Thornton on the bass on this album. Taylor Roberts, a guitarist out of Florida. And I started the set with Mark Winkler snapping on the 2 and 4 from Love Goes First, his brand new release. Well, here's somebody you might know, Bob Corator, who has a blues show here every Sunday night. Here he's working with Sugar Ray Rayford doing Blind Man Cry, a little blues. And you can hear Bob Corator Sunday nights, and sometimes you can catch him at the Rhythm Room. And if you came to my party, you got to hear Bob Corator play some jazz as well as some blues. Well, here he is from his new release, Ernestine Blues, on Jazz PHX. And then we'll hear more from the Joe Syrian Motor City Jazz a

Yeah, they got a little rock and roll in there. Black Magic Woman, the Joe's Therian Motor City Jazz Octet. And he says, everybody in this band could be a leader. He says a leader is just the guy who brings the pencils to the rehearsals, but the solos carry the music, and jazz is built around improv, and these cats are all amazing. The Joe's Therian Motor City Jazz Octet. Well, let's get back to Mark Winkler's new one. This is Love Goes First. Mark Winkler has been around singing for 50 years, believe it or not, and still sounding great and still putting a new energy into his music. Here, Gabe Davis plays the bass. More Than You Know is the name of the tune from Love Goes First. Mark Winkler, and then we'll hear Pete Mills, a saxophonist with Kenny Banks Jr. on board with him. We'll hear him do Daddies, because he said so many of the musicians in his band are all dads, and good dads at that. So we'll hear Pete Mills right after Mark Winkler.

that's Pete Mills. A couple of tunes by him. We heard This Is Now and Daddy's, and I started the set with singer Mark Winkler. I'm Blaze Lantana, and this is KJZZ 91.5 HD2 Phoenix. I'm glad you found us. Of course, you can listen online at JazzPHX. Well, here's Bob Corator with Jimmy Primetime Smith doing Goin' Fishin'. Bob's brand new release is Ernestine Blues. Here he is, Goin' Fishin' on JazzPHX. Bob Corator, who leads the Sunday Night Blues Show. He plays amazing music every Sunday night, starting at 6 at KJZZ HD1. You can hear that. And, of course, you can catch Bob at the Rhythm Room and at different venues around town and around the state and actually around the world. He's an amazing harmonica player, originally from Chicago. Here's Bob Corator and Jimmy Primetime Smith.

Jazz whenever you want it at jazzphx.org with Gene Harris on the 88's Playin' Summertime. It's from the album called It's the Real Soul, because you know what? That's what you get when you hear Gene Harris play soul, gospel, jazz, blues, all rolled into that swinging sound. And it also heralds the start of Phoenix's summertime, because temperatures are now in triple digits. Don't know if it's going to go back down. I think it's here to stay. I'm Michelle Robbins with Night Moods, keeping you cool with some great jazz and the perfect mix of classic and modern tracks. In fact, here's Dina DeRose singing Cross Me Off Your List. It's from her Ode to the Road, because she travels a lot. Jeremy Pelt on the trumpet, Matt Wilson on drums, Martin Wind on the bass. Dina DeRose on Jazz PHX.

Sunshine of Your Love with Dominic Farinacci on the trumpet from his short stories release on jazzphx.org and KJZZ 91.5 HD2. I believe that's the Cream song, Eric Clapton's Ginger Baker's group from the 60s. They did an album or two before they broke up. Also in the set, guitarist Charlie Apicella and Iron City live in New York City for the Santana tune, Oye Como Va. I'm Michelle Robbins with Night Moods. Coming up this hour, I've got the great Bobby Hutcherson and something new from Michael Dees. Right now, Cynthia Scott is singing Shades of Ray. She's reissuing her release Dream for One Bright World to a whole new audience. She was a member of Ray Letts and wrote this song for him. Shades of Ray, Cynthia Scott, on Jazz PHX.

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Cedar played John's Blues from his release, Seasoned Wood. I'm Michelle Robbins with Night Moods. You know, Memorial Day is right around the corner. I believe it's the 25th. And you can keep the Memorial Day celebrations going strong with live jazz. Tuesday, the day after Memorial Day on the 26th, Monty Alexander will be performing. And the next day, Wednesday, May 27th, Stella Cole will be singing. They'll both be in 7 p.m. shows at the MIM Music Theater. Check out who's coming to play in Arizona. 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

Jazz PHX and 91.5 HD2 with Michael Dees on the trombone and his new release that he recorded with the MSU Trombones. It's called Spartan Strong, listening to Groove Blues. Michael is on the jazz faculty there at Michigan State University. It's nice to hear that he brought in his band or his students. They just sound so good with him, so it's nice to hear that. Paul Marinaro sang I Got It Bad and That Ain't Good from Mood Ellington before that. I'm Michelle Robbins with Night Moods. Still to come, I've got The Gentle Jug, Gene Ammons, and also someone singing Janice Ian's Poetry Man. To end the hour, I've got pianist Ted Rosenthal. His latest record, The Good Old Days, is the final chapter to his Trios in Four Acts series. The new CD is an homage to early jazz that includes ragtime, stride, swing, and, of course, his originals. And what's great about this album is that on two tracks, it was recorded, I believe, in 24 and 25, he has his friend and late clarinet master Ken Poplowski with him. Here's one of the tracks you can hear Ken on. It's called Sunny Side Up. This is KJZZ 91.5 HD2 Phoenix, a service of the Maricopa Community Colleges.

The Gentle Jug, Gene Ammons on jazzphx.org. From one of his last All-Star Jam sessions for Prestige Records with Train, Paul Quinichet, Pepper Adams, all on sax, and Jerome Richardson on the flute, doing groove blues. I'm Michelle Robbins with Night Moods, featuring the perfect mix of classic and modern jazz. Coming your way, I've got something from the late Bud Shank. Also, to keep you in the modern jazz groove, we'll get into some Brian Lynch. Now, putting a little blues spin on everything, from Rebecca Coop Franks, here's Mississippi on KJZZ 91.5 HD2, Jazz PHX.

Nick Finzer was, I think it was in 2016, my husband and I were in New York, and we just at the last minute went to the Jazz Standard, which is no longer open. We walked in, went downstairs, and Anat Cohen was previewing her 10 Tet and a new release, and Nick Finzer was in the group, and that's how I first got to know him. Dave Wilson's quartet before that, Dave as a leader on When Even Goes East. And adios. I'm Michelle Robbins. It's not time for adios yet. Still to come, I've got Bud Schenk and Oscar Peterson. And now I've got Peter Erskine's new release called Peregrine with Kate Lamont singing the Janis Ian hit Poetry Man on Jazz PHX.

Bebop master Charles McPherson on saxophone on your home for jazz worldwide 24/7, jazzphx.org. From his jazz dance suites, that was Nightfall. He wrote those for, I guess, for his daughter Camille, but more for the ballet company that she worked for in San Diego. I'm Michelle Robbins with Night Moods. You know, a great place to hang out, have a cool cocktail, and hear some great jazz is the lounge at Eddie V's. Have you been there? Oh, it's so nice, especially when the Diana Lee Quartet is there, and she'll be tearing it up, and she does tear it up. She'll be there Saturday night, May 23rd. So make sure you check out our website calendar to find out who's playing where, and while you're there, you can also get a playlist of tonight's show if you want. Just go online to jazzphx.org. Boppin' with Bud Schenk on KJZZ 91.5 HD2.

Ending the set on Jazz PHX with the new Brian Lynch release called Torchbearers. And the torchbearers he brought in to collaborate with are old and new. Charles McPherson on saxophone and Samara Joy on vocals. You just heard her singing one of the two songs she's on that she helped write, The Joy of Love. Also, the Oscar Peterson Trio, the original trio, when they were only a year old back in 1960, captured live at Baker's Keyboard Lounge, along with Oscar on the keys, Ray Brown on bass, Ed Thigpen on drums. Let There Be Love. Well, thanks so much for making my Wednesday go so well. It's just so nice to be able to play this kind of jazz, this kind of music, America's greatest art form, for you every single night of the week. I'm here Monday through Friday from 9 to 11 for Night Moods. I'll leave you with Javon Jackson's new release, All About Bob Dylan. In fact, I don't know, maybe he was maybe he had a premonition, because Bob is now back out on the road on tour. We'll leave you with Make You Feel My Love. Brian Houston with Late Night Jazz is up at 11 on KJZZ 91.5 HD2 Phoenix, a service of Rio Salado College. I'm Michelle Robbins. I'll see you Thursday night for the 9 o'clock special featuring the music of Red Garland.

Slow Boat to China, Stan Getz. That's on the compilation Soul Eyes. Kenny Barron is with him. Good evening. You're listening to Jazz PHX on KJZZ 91.5 HD2 Phoenix. I'm Brian Houston. Glad to be with you. Hope you're doing well. Thanks for joining me for this edition of Late Night Jazz. Terrific new music is ahead. Ileana Elias is in this first hour. Chick Corea stars on a new release, Forever Yours. The Farewell Performance is the title. It features highlights from his last two performances before his passing in 2021. Saxophone and clarinet players Bob Wilbur and Kenny DeVern lead stars on a track off their 1997 album, Reunion at Arbor's. Bucky Pizzarelli and pianist Dave Frischberg are part of the band. Bob Wilbur and Kenny DeVern perform Cherry. Boz Skaggs leads off. Pianist Seth Azernow is on this track. From his album Detour, here's Boz Skaggs with I'll Be Long Gone. 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

Waltz for Debbie on Jazz PHX, that's Chick Corea. It's from the new release, Forever Yours, the farewell performance. Ileana Elias is an artist who worked with Chick Corea. She stars on a new album, Al Vivo, Live. Guitarist Leandro Pellegrino is part of Ileana Elias' quartet. New Juan Carlos Quintera is also in this set. The Story of Love is the guitarist's release. With fellow guitarist Joe Rotundi in support, Juan Carlos Quintero leads his album's title track. Vocalist and pianist Candace Springs starts things off. Chris Potter is on tenor saxophone and Steve Cardenas is on guitar. Candace Springs leads Gentle Rain. 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

Estetarde vi llover. I saw it raining this afternoon. Ilioni Ilias from her new album, Au Vivo, Live. 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I'm Brian Houston. Nice to be with you. Hope you're having a great night. Thanks for joining me. Melissa Aldana is part of this next short set. The Chilean-born tenor saxophonist plays Cuban songs on Filin, her latest release. Pianist Gonzalo Rubalcala and bassist Peter Washington are in Melissa Aldana's band. Guest Cecile McLaurin-Solvant sings. Now it's Jeff Rupert. The saxophonist has a powerful band behind him. Kenny Barron, Peter Washington, and Joe Farnsworth. Jeff Rupert leads It Gets Better. This is jazzphx.org and KJZZ 91.5 HD2 Phoenix.

No te empeñes más. Don't try anymore. Melissa Aldana with Cecile McLaurin-Salvant. That's from Melissa Aldana's album, Fill-In. Steve Davis starts next hour. Stay with me for more late-night jazz on Jazz PHX. New Arturo Sandoval ends this first hour. Sengu is his 49th release as a leader. Bob Shepard and guitarist William Brom are part of his band. Arturo Sandoval leads his album's title track. This is KJZZ 91.5 HD2 Phoenix, a service of Rio Salado College.

Milestones, Steve Davis from his album We See, Eddie Henderson, Rini Rosnes, and tenor saxophonist Ralph Moore are in support. 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I'm Brian Houston. Thanks for staying with me for more late night jazz. Glad you're enjoying the music. New Stacy Kent is in this hour. Cal Jatter is in this first set. Congas player Pancho Sanchez is with him. Erica von Kleist is a multi-instrumentalist. The piccolo is featured prominently on her new album, Pickpocket. With Yago Vasquez on piano, Jennifer Krupa on trombone, and John Ellis on tenor saxophone, Erica von Kleist leads Pickup Lines. Diane Schur opens. Tom Rotella is on guitar, and Ernie Watts is on saxophones. Here's Diane Schur singing All Blues. JazzPHX.org, your home for jazz.

Richie Guaro, Soul Sauce, Cal Jatter on Jazz PHX. Trumpet and flugelhorn player Fred Forney is just ahead. He's leading tenor saxophonist Bryce Winston, pianist Chuck Marhonik, bassist Dwight Killian, and drummer Dom Moyo in a track from his album Chasing Horizons. Cece Kent is up first. This is from A Time for Love, her new album. Art Hirahara plays piano and keyboards. Jim Tomlinson sings backup, plays percussion, and the soprano saxophone. Cece Kent sings and plays percussion on As. This is your home for jazz at jazzphx.org.

The Simplest Things, Fred Forney, from his album Chasing Horizons. 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Hope you're enjoying a great night. Steve Wilson is in this next set. Enduring Sonnets is the saxophone and flute player's new album. Joe Locke and Rini Rosnes are in his band. Tierney Sutton and Timmy Hendelman perform a standard from their new album, Spring. It's called You Must Believe in Spring. Lou Donaldson plays right now. Grant Green and organist LeJohn Patton are with him. Lou Donaldson leads Cherry. This is jazzphx.org and KJZZ 91.5 HD2, Phoenix.

A Volta, Steve Wilson from his new album, Enduring Sonnets. This is Jazz PHX. I'm Brian Houston. Thanks for staying up late with me tonight. You can hear jazz 24 hours a day, on air at KJZZ 91.5 HD2, online and on your phone. Saxophonist Gregory Groover Jr. ends this hour of late night jazz. Pianist Paul Cornish and vibes player Joel Ross are in support. From his album Old New, Gregory Groover Jr. leads Retrograde. 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

Bassist Doug Watkins passed away in 1962 at the age of 27. He had a short life, yet he still made a mark on the genre. He was one of the original members of the Jazz Messengers. He worked with Hank Mobley, Charles Mingus, and more. He made two albums as a leader, both of which are highly sought after collector's items. Hear the music of Doug Watkins on Jazz PHX on KJZZ 91.5 HD2, Phoenix.

Blues from Six Pieces of Silver. Donald Byrd on trumpet, Hank Mobley on tenor with the great Horace Silver. Chuck Levin's here. Welcome, welcome, welcome. My, great stuff coming up. A lot of great new stuff for you today. Like, perhaps this. This is from Jennifer Lee from the release called Quiet Joy. Features Peter Sprague on guitar. And the song Pennies from Heaven.

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1: 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I'm Michelle Robbins. When Jimmy Ponder was a young boy, he picked up the guitar his brother left behind when he joined the Marines and started practicing, sometimes up to 6 or more hours a day, to the jazz he heard on the radio. When he was 16, he sat in with organ player Charles Erlin, who offered him a job, but Jimmy waited until he graduated high school to join the band. He also played in Lou Donaldson's Soul Jazz Band. Jimmy had the chance to play for his idol, Wes Montgomery, who told everyone that Jimmy Ponder was his musical legacy. Hear classic artists like Jimmy Ponder 24 hours a day at jazzphx.org.

Bob Shepard and the song Sweet Susanna. That's actually Bob Shepard, Larry Kuntz, Bill Cunliffe, Derek Oles, and Mark Ferber together from the release called The Music of Tomo, the music of Reed Cutler. Yeah. Dave Singley before that with a song called Metamora. It's a new release from called Good Hope. David Singley on guitar. Jennifer Lee with another new one did Pennies from Heaven from release called Quiet Joy. Chuck Levin's here, and I got one now from Irena Terracubo. This is off of A Time for Love. Irena on alto, David Hazeltine on piano, and it's the title track. How about track? Well, yeah. It's A Time for Love.

George Mraz was a bassist who enjoyed a long and stellar career. Born in Czechoslovakia, he fell in love with jazz after hearing Louis Armstrong on the radio. He moved to the United States in 1968. During his career, he worked with Oscar Peterson, Pepper Adams, Stan Getz, Chet Baker, and many others. He made nearly a dozen albums as a leader. Hear the music of George Mraz on Jazz PHX on KJZZ 91.5 HD2, Phoenix.

George Shearing and the song Lonely Moments, featuring Joe Roland there on Vibes from Jazz Masters 57. David Sills ahead of that with Beatrice from a release called Down the Line. David Sills on tenor sax. And Ronnie Wells and Ron Elston did a piece called The Quiet Side. It's off of a CD called Here I Am. Great new music for you. Chuck Levins here. Welcome. And got one now from Dave Libman. It's a new release. Strange Beauty, the name of the CD. And it features a Beatles tune here. And I Love Her.

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1: 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Jamaican pianist Monty Alexander incorporates the island sound of his homeland with swingin' jazz for one unforgettable night on May 26th. International vocal sensation Stella Cole brings classic standards to life with her elegance and charm on Wednesday night, May 27th. 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

That is the Arlene McDaniel Trio. It's off of a release called Timeless, the great name of the piece. Arlene McDaniel first on piano, let me tell you that. But the name of this piece is Waltz of the Giant Moth. I can't even say it. Waltz of the Giant Moths. I just love it. I love it. Count Basie Orchestra ahead of that with Take the A-Train from Count Plays Duke. And Jeff Libman ahead of that with a Beatles tune, And I Love Her. It's a new one from the CD Strange Beauty. Jeff Libman. Chuck Levin's here, getting all flustered a little bit here. Well, it's true. Well, got one now from Diana Krall featuring Stanley Turrentine. How can you go wrong there? From Only Trust Your Heart, here is You Is or Is You Ain't My Baby.

Good morning. Welcome to Morning Jazz. Starting us off, the Ray Brown Trio with a gorgeous version of the Brazilian classic Samba de Orfeu.

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Such a glorious song, I'll Be Seeing You. That was a performance by Sonny Stitt with Junior Mance as well on piano. I'm Kate Borger with you on Morning Jazz. Good morning to you, and thank you for joining me. I have a great hour ahead. It includes Cannonball Adderley, Dominique Eade, John Pizzarelli, and Steve Rudolph, among other jazz artists. And we're going next to Edward Simon. The album is called Solo Live, and here's his take on Lush Life. Edward Simon on piano.

Howard Alden is best known for his guitar work. A self-taught artist, he cites Django Reinhardt and Barney Kessel among his influences. His big break came in the early 1980s, when Joe Williams and Woody Herman discovered him. Howard Alden has worked with Dick Hyman, Benny Carter, and more. He's recorded more than 30 albums as a leader. Hear the music of Howard Alden on Jazz PHX on KJZZ 91.5 HD2, Phoenix.

Off of the release, the David Leonhardt Jazz Group plays Gershwin. That was one of the great Gershwin tunes. They can't take that away from me. Ahead of that, it was Cannonball Adderley, along with Nat Adderley and Barry Harris for a version of Janine. I'm Kate Borger. Thank you so much for joining me this morning. There's some great music ahead, and up next we're going to the album When the Wind Was Cool from Dominique Eade, and we'll hear her with a song called Moonray.

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That was called The Sidesteppin' Blues from the Five Play Jazz Quintet. Before that, vocalist Dominique did Moonray. You're tuned to Morning Jazz. I'm Kate Borger, and I want to thank you so much for choosing jazz today. There's a lot out there to choose from, and thanks for making jazz a priority. We have music coming up from Mafalda Minozzi and Steve Rudolph, but right now we're going to the album Just Friends from Rick Hayden and John Pizzarelli. We'll hear them do the song Tony's Tune.

music from a fascinating release called Cinema City, jazz scenes from Italian film. And that was Amapola, sung by Mafalda Menozzi. Before that, Rick Hayden and John Pizzarelli with Tony's Tune. I'm Kate Borger. Thank you so much for tuning in to Morning Jazz. We have time for one more tune in this hour, but lots more music coming your way. Going to Steve Rudolph's album, Everything I Love. And this is called 3 for B.E.

Welcome to a brand new hour of Morning Jazz. Starting us off, we're going to the West Coast session from bassist Christian Fabian with Jason Marsalis on Vibes. The song is called St. David's Blues.

I am absolutely in love with that version of Sweet Lorraine. It is from John Batiste, and it's off of the album Relief, a benefit for the Jazz Foundation of America's Musicians Emergency Fund, which was founded during the pandemic, because of the pandemic. And I just wish John Batiste would make a whole album like that. It's just a wonderful, wonderful interpretation of Sweet Lorraine. I'm Kate Borger. Thanks for tuning in to Morning Jazz. This hour, Dave Brubeck, John Patitucci and Andy James, Scott Hamilton and Bucky Pizzarelli, Johnny Griffin and Antonio Adolfo, among other jazz artists. Up next, it's Mike Cohen from the album Winter Sun. This is a song called Tabitha.

Louis Belson has several claims to fame. He pioneered the use of two bass drums during his performances. He was married to Pearl Bailey. And during his career, which spanned from the early 1930s to 2009, he made the second most visits by an entertainer to the White House. He worked in big bands led by Benny Goodman and Duke Ellington. He made more than 70 albums as a leader or co-leader. Hear the music of Louis Belson on Jazz PHX on KJZZ 91.5 HD2, Phoenix.

That was Andy James on vocals with John Patitucci and the song More Than You Know. We heard from Dave Brubeck and Paul Desmond before that, These Foolish Things. And you are tuned to Morning Jazz. Good morning. Thanks for joining me. I'm Kate Borger, and we're going next to Scott Hamilton on tenor sax, along with Bucky Pizzarelli on guitar, for the title track from their album, The Red Door.

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This is Jazz in Phoenix, 91.5 HD2 and jazzphx.org. I'm Michelle Robbins. Pianist Red Garland was known for his important work with Miles Davis's first great quintet, where he helped popularize the block chord style of playing. He also had a short-lived career as a welterweight boxer and played an exhibition match with Sugar Ray Robinson. He played on most of Davis's albums for prestige before branching out on his own as a leader. Altogether, Garland led 19 recording sessions for prestige and 25 for Fantasy Records. Hear classic artists like Red Garland 24 hours a day at jazzphx.org.

Music from trumpeter Will Cavanis with Night Warrior. Before that, The Red Door from Scott Hamilton and Bucky Pizzarelli. I'm Kate Borger, and you have yourself tuned to jazz this morning. Thank you so much for making that choice. We're glad to have you along. And we have music still to come in this hour from the vocalist Renee Marie, also pianist Antonio Adolfo. Right now, going to Johnny Griffin, who is backed by Buddy Montgomery on piano, for a very sweet and romantic tune, That's All. Here's Johnny Griffin on Morning Jazz.

Vocalist Renee Marie with Kevin Bales on piano for Black Lace, Freudian Slip. Before that, we heard from Johnny Griffin, and that's all. I'm Kate Borger. Thanks so much for tuning in to Morning Jazz. Wrapping up this hour now with the Brazilian pianist Antonio Adolfo and a song called Melos.

Welcome to a new hour of Morning Jazz. We're going to get it started with a great Cole Porter tune, a classic from the Alex Levin Trio. The song is, What Is This Thing Called Love?

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1: What's it all about, Elfie?

Alfie. Ah, I have loved that song since I was a little child, and it's good to hear it again. That was a version from the pianist and vocalist Patricia Barber, and you'll find it on her album Nightclub, Alfie. I'm Kate Borger. Thank you so much for joining me this morning. It is a pleasure being here and a joy to have you along. Looking ahead at this hour, really good stuff. Diane Reeves, Farnell Newton, Coleman Hawkins, and Ramsey Lewis, and Nancy Wilson, Harold Mayburn, and the wonderful Sonny Rollins as well. Right now, we'll go to the album What Have I Done from the trombonist Ed Neumeister. Here is the Ed Neumeister Quartet, which also features Gary Versace on piano, and the song is River Walk.

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The song was called Too Close for Comfort, and I'm going to add that to my pandemic playlist. Too Close for Comfort, a version from Diane Reeves' album Good Night and Good Luck. I'm Kate Borger with you on Morning Jazz. Thanks so much for tuning in today. Hope you're enjoying the music so far. There's lots more to come. And we are going next to Farnell Newton's album, Feel the Love. The song is Literal.

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1: He led one of the hottest big bands in history. Clarinetist, saxophonist, and bandleader Woody Herman was a jazz giant whose sound evolved with the times. Born in Milwaukee in 1913, he started as a child vaudeville star, but by the 30s, he was swinging hard with his own band, The Herd. His hit, Woodchopper's Ball, sold over a million records and became a big band classic. Unlike most band leaders, Herman never stood still. 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

Off of the release, The Hawk Flies High, that was Coleman Hawkins with Blue Lights. Hank Jones on piano there. Before that, we heard from the guitarist Ed Cherry with Little Sunflower. I'm Kate Borger. This is Morning Jazz, and we have some great tunes coming up this hour. Still to come, Harold Mayburn plays Coltrane, and Sonny Rollins plays Jerome Kern, so please stay with me. Right now we're going to go to Ramsey Lewis along with Nancy Wilson on vocals for the tune Peel Me a Grape.

Music from the release Mayburn Plays Coltrane. That was Harold Mayburn on piano, Vincent Herring on alto sax, and Steve Davis on trombone. I'm Kate Borcher. Thanks for joining me on Morning Jazz. One more tune in this hour. It is from the Jazz Giants, play Jerome Kern. So we'll hear the Jerome Kern song, Dearly Beloved, played on saxophone by Sonny Rollins with Sonny Clark on piano.

Music from the release New Dreams from the drummer and bandleader Yaron Israel, and David Urey was on violin, Kevin Harris on piano, a piece called Never Forgotten. I'm Kate Borger with you on Morning Jazz, and looking ahead at this hour, looks good, looks good. Billie Holiday, Scott Hamilton, Jordan Young, Lady Blackbird, George Shearing, and more. Right now we're going to Les McCann. The album is How's Your Mother? And the song is a Cole Porter classic. It's Love for Sale.

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Music from Scott Hamilton and Jeff Hamilton, recorded live in Bern. Scott Hamilton, tenor sax, Jeff Hamilton on drums, and the song Watch What Happens. Before that, we heard a classic tune from the great American songbook, Darn That Dream, performed by the great Billie Holiday, along with Ben Webster there. I'm Kate Borger. Thanks for joining me this morning on Morning Jazz. Up next, it's Jordan Young. We're going to the album Shorter Moments, exploring the world of Wayne. Jordan Young's the drummer, Brian Charette's on organ, and this is the song ESP.

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1: 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Coming to the Nash in downtown Phoenix, step into an unforgettable evening with vocalist Sandra Bassett as she brings her signature blend of timeless jazz, soulful grooves, and captivating stage presence to the Nash on Saturday night, May 16th. 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

love the title of that tune, Intermission Riff. It's just so generic. Intermission Riff from the Kim Richmond Concert Jazz Orchestra from the album Artistry, a tribute to Stan Kenton. Kate Borger with you on Morning Jazz. Still to come, George Shearing and Ernie Watts. But right now we're going to the debut album from the singer Lady Blackbird. The song is called Fix It, and it's on the Lady Blackbird album, Black Acid Soul.

That was the sound of George Shearing on piano, along with Steve Nelson on vibes for East of the Sun. I'm Kate Borger. Thanks so much for tuning in today to Morning Jazz. I have one more tune in this hour, and it is from the saxophonist who plays every type of saxophone there is, Ernie Watts. Ernie Watts, the album is called The Long Road Home, and we're going to hear the title track right now. Ernie Watts on Morning Jazz.

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She bent time, reimagined melody, and made every note her own. Betty Carter wasn't just a jazz singer. She was a master improviser and a pioneer of vocal freedom. Carter got her big break with Lionel Hampton's band when she was only 16. She went on to record with Miles Davis and Ray Charles, who famously duetted with her on Baby, It's Cold Outside. But Betty Carter wasn't content with stardom. She demanded artistic control. In the 70s, when major labels passed her by, she launched her own. She mentored young talents like Benny Green and Lewis Nash, turning her bands into jazz schools. A 1997 NEA Jazz Master and Grammy winner, Betty Carter was uncompromising, inventive, and unforgettable. Hear Betty Carter on your home for jazz 24/7, Jazz People.

That's off of the CD Mixed Bag. Man, Steve Blaylock, It's You or No One, the song. Matt Parker and the trio ahead of that with I'm Confessing That I Love You. Featuring Emily Braden on the vocal there. Present time, the release, I'm Confessing That I Love You. Count Basie and Oscar Peterson together did These Foolish Things starting off the set. That's off of the release Satch and Josh. My goodness. Jazz with Chuck Levins. And I am kicking back today with great coffee and the great music. And let's just do this. Oh, got some Diana Krall for you now. This is off of her From This Moment On release. Here's Diana Krall with How Insensitive.

Bassist Doug Watkins passed away in 1962 at the age of 27. He had a short life, yet he still made a mark on the genre. He was one of the original members of the Jazz Messengers. He worked with Hank Mobley, Charles Mingus, and more. He made two albums as a leader, both of which are highly sought after collector's items. Hear the music of Doug Watkins on Jazz PHX on KJZZ 91.5 HD2, Phoenix.

Art Blakey and the Jazz Messengers. Yeah, for minors only. It's a little bit of music humor there. It's from his release, Hard Drive. Now, that meant something completely different when that recording was made. Johnny Griffin on tenor sax, Bill Hardman on trumpet, Art Blakey. Peter Cavanaugh ahead of that with Poinciana. That's off of his Whisper Not release. Peter Cavanaugh on guitar. DJ Bonebreak on vibes along with him there. And started off the set with Diana Krall and How Insensitive. Jazz with Chuck Levins. Got some David Benoit for you now from Heroes. Here he is with Waltz for Debbie.

friends, Chuck Lovins here, and going to start off with one from Charlie Hayden with a great name. This is off of Sophisticated Ladies. The song, The Great Name, is Wahoo.

This is Jazz in Phoenix, 91.5 HD2 and jazzphx.org. I'm Michelle Robbins. When Jimmy Ponder was a young boy, he picked up the guitar his brother left behind when he joined the Marines and started practicing, sometimes up to 6 or more hours a day, to the jazz he heard on the radio. When he was 16, he sat in with organ player Charles Erlin, who offered him a job, but Jimmy waited until he graduated high school to join the band. He also played in Lou Donaldson's Soul Jazz Band. Jimmy had the chance to play for his idol, Wes Montgomery, who told everyone that Jimmy Ponder was his musical legacy. Hear classic artists like Jimmy Ponder 24 hours a day at jazzphx.org.

little bit out there, little bit in. I tell you, that's from a release called Intersection. The group is called Ark of Trutsky Quintet. And of course, it's their take on Waltz for Debbie. Sarah Vaughan before that with Body and Soul. And Duke Ellington from Blues in Orbit did 3J's Blues. And Jazz with Chuck Levins, Arena Terracubo coming up, Nate Najjar, Ann Hampton Calloway, Errol Garner, and a lot more. Hey, let's continue on now with something from Houston Person featuring Joey DeFrancesco. And the song is called Sweet Sucker.

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George Mraz was a bassist who enjoyed a long and stellar career. Born in Czechoslovakia, he fell in love with jazz after hearing Louis Armstrong on the radio. He moved to the United States in 1968. During his career, he worked with Oscar Peterson, Pepper Adams, Stan Getz, Chet Baker, and many others. He made nearly a dozen albums as a leader. Hear the music of George Mraz on Jazz PHX on KJZZ 91.5 HD2, Phoenix.

The song Ligia is done there by Nate Najjar. Nate Najjar on guitar, Harry Allen on tenor sax along with him. From the release Aquilera do Brasil. And Arena Terracubo ahead of that. Within a sentimental mood, feature David Hazeltine on piano, Arena on alto sax from A Time for Love, the release. And Houston Person started off the set off of the Groove Masters series, featuring Joey DeFrancesco on the organ. And the song Sweet Sucker. Ah, it's jazz with Chuck Levins. And got something now from Ann Hampton Calloway from To Ella with Love. This is a great arrangement of Let's Talk.

Trumpeter Arturo Sandoval doing My Foolish Heart. Brian Bromberg on the bass there on Jazz PHX. Good morning, I'm Blaze Lantana, and I have Cassandra Wilson for you. This is from her album Glamour doing Fragile. And then Charlie Apicella and Iron City live in New York City. It's a brand new release with Brad Whiteley on the organ. Here's Cassandra Wilson on Jazz PHX.

That is Hendrik Merkens, vibraphonist and harmonica player, doing a lullaby for Benny. That's his brand new release, Samba Tanto, from Hendrik Merkens. And before that, Charlie Apicella on the guitar with Brad Whiteley on the organ. That was Lemon Rind from Live in New York City. And I started with Cassandra Wilson doing Fragile. Good morning, I'm Blaze Lantana. I have some Ray Charles for you and Eddie Henderson doing All Blues. It's Thursday, May the 14th. You're in the right place, digging some good music. Here's Ray Charles.

Trumpeter Eddie Henderson from Dream Session did All Blues and Ray Charles singing Georgia for you on Jazz PHX. Good morning. I'm Blaze Lantana, and here's Stan Getz with Kenny Barron doing Hushabye from Soul Eyes. And then we'll hear from Stacey Kent, A Time for Love, on your Modern Jazz Connection. How's your morning going? Are you awake? Well, here's something wonderful. Stan Getz with Kenny Barron at the piano.

Mm-hmm. That's some local talent there. Corcoran Holt playing that bass. Stacy Dillard on tenor and Josh Evans trumpet. And our own Lewis Nash at the drums. And that's Ray Ray, a tune by bassist and band leader Corcoran Holt. That's from his new album, Freedom of Art. Before that, Stacy Kent, A Time for Love from her new one. And that's the title cut. And I started the set with Stan Getz and Kenny Barron. Good morning, I'm Blaze Lantana, and here's saxophonist Bob Reynolds. Now, you might know his name, or you might know the other band he plays with, Snarky Puppy. This is his brand new album as a leader, Bob Reynolds, You Don't Know What Love Is, on Jazz P.

That's Miles Davis with My Old Flame, working with Sonny Rollins on sax, Walter Bishop at the piano on Jazz PHX. I'm Blaze Lantana, and here's April Varner. She's got a new release, a tribute to Ella Fitzgerald. She's working with pianist Emmett Cohen, and then we will hear from our own Lewis Nash, working with pianist Rainey Rosnes. Here's April Varner, Dream a Little Dream of Me.

pianist Ted Rosenthal working with clarinetist the late great Ken Poplawski, who just passed away last year. That was Sunny Side Up from Good Old Days. And before that, our own Lewis Nash at the drums with Rini Rosnes at the piano and Jeremy Pelt on trumpet. Arioso from the Highest Mountain. April Varner with Emmett Cohen on the keys. Dream a Little Dream of Me. Well, here's some Ella Fitzgerald. Now, April Varner, that was a tribute to Ella. Here's the real deal. This is Ella with Nelson Riddle and the orchestra from the Jerome Kern songbook doing A Fine Romance. And then one of my favorite drummers, Herlin Riley, on Jazz PHX.

Stephen Husted. That's a live recording. You could sort of hear some voices in there. That was Sam Du with Matt Berger on guitar with Stephen Husted, his new release, Two Nights Live. And before that, drummer Herlin Riley working with Emma Cohen at the piano, You Don't Know What Love Is, and Ella Fitzgerald, A Fine Romance. Well, Nicholas Payton has been doing a lot of different work, and he has a new release, but we're going to go back in time and hear from his Payton's Place album. This is Lil Duke Strutt, trumpeter Nicholas Payton on Jazz PHX, and then we'll hear singer Barbara Morrison with Houston Person doing the work song.

Singer Barbara Morrison with saxophonist Houston Person on Jazz PHX. The work song from I Want to Be Loved, and before that, trumpeter Nicholas Payton, Lil Duke Strut. Monica Herzig's got a brand new release out. It's called Transparent. Here she is doing your song on Jazz PHX, your modern jazz connection. 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

0: Woody Shaw. Woody Shaw.
1: Woody Shaw there with Louis Hayes and Junior Cook. What's new on Jazz PHX? Good morning. I'm Blaze Lantana, and I have Diane Shore with Tom Rotella on guitar, Ernie Watts on sax. Everybody looks good. And then we'll hear from a brand new release from guitarist Ray Oviedo. His new one's called Slight Accent. And we'll hear the title cut and then some Wes Montgomery. You can compare those guitar styles, Ray Oviedo to Wes Montgomery. It's pretty cool. Here's Diane Shore on Jazz PHX.
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0: Wes Montgomery, and The Night Train with Jimmy Smith, Ron Carter, Grady Tate. Ooh, yeah. Now that's a band. And before that, Ray Oviedo on the guitar with slight accent from his new release. Diane Shore with Tom Rotella on guitar and Ernie Watts on the sax. Everybody looks good. Good morning, I'm Blaze Lantana, and I have Tierney Sutton for you. This is Tierney's new release with pianist Tamir Handelman. Here she is doing Swonderful, and then we'll hear from Cannonball Adderley with Miles Davis, a great combination on Love for Sale. Here's Tierney Sutton on Jazz PHX. I'm Blaze Lantana. I'm glad you found us here at KJZZ 91.5 HD2 Phoenix.
1: Don't mind telling you, in my humble

Cannonball Adderley with Miles Davis doing Love for Sale. That's an amazing album. Hank Jones at the piano, Sam Jones bass, Art Blakey drums. Yeah, it's a good lineup, huh? Love for Sale from Something Else. That's a classic album. Before that, Tierney Sutton and Tamir Hendelman, just the two of them, from a new album called Spring. Well, now here's Errol Garner doing Misty. And this is, I always love to introduce Errol Garner by talking about his introductions, because he does an entirely different song as an intro and then surprises you when he gets to the tune. But I already told you what he's going to be playing. We'll hear Errol Garner at the piano. And then Nina Freelon singing Lover Man on Jazz PHX. This is your modern jazz connection for Jazz 24/7. Here's Errol Garner.

That's vibraphonist Mark Sherman doing Bremen's Blues from a Bop Contest. And that's Donald Vega at the piano and Ron Carter on the bass. Before that, Nina Freeland singing To You, Loverman, and Errol Garner doing Misty, this time with no introduction. How about that? Something different for Errol Garner. Good morning. How are you doing today? How's it going? How's it going this morning? Are you almost ready for the weekend? Are you working the four-day work week? Maybe you're getting ready to take off. Well, here's Nat Adderley Jr. playing some jazz piano after doing different things in his life. Started out doing jazz. His father is Nat Adderley. His uncle is Cannonball. So he was right in it and then started doing different things to make a living. Came back to it. Here's Nat Adderley Jr. from his latest release, Took So Long, on Jazz PHX.

Jean Harris there. Yeah, like that. Lady Be Good, Jean Harris, Jim Mullen on guitar, and Lady Be Good. That's from Another Night in London. It's lunchtime, time for a break. Here's Dina DeRose doing the Days of Wine and Roses, Houston Person on the tenor, Martin Wind playing the bass, Matt Wilson drums. This is from Dina's album, Ode to the Road. And then we'll hear guitarist Dave Stryker. His new one is called Blue Fire, the Van Gelder Sessions. He's working with Jared Gold at the organ and McClenty Hunter. We'll hear them do The Fool on the Hill. And coming up, some Lou Donaldson. Here's Dina DeRose on Jazz PHX.

Lou Donaldson, yeah, The Man I Love. A little bit of Gershwin for you, and Dave Stryker before that on guitar with Jared Gold on the organ, The Fool on the Hill from Blue Fire, and I started with Dina DeRose and Houston Person on the tenor sax. Good afternoon, I'm Blaze Lantana. It's lunchtime. Don't forget to take a break. Get up from your desk, stretch a little bit. Yeah. You're halfway through the day. Maybe. Maybe you just woke up. Here's singer Paul Marinaro. I'm Just a Lucky So-and-So on Jazz PHX.

Vibraphonist Joel Ross. His new one's called Gospel Music. Not the kind of gospel music you might think of. It's a whole other vibe. But that was Hostile. Joel Ross on the Vibes with Josh Johnson on alto. And before that, singer Paul Marinaro from his new release, Mood Ellington, all the tunes by Duke. Good afternoon. I'm Blaze Lantana. I'm ready for a lullaby. A lullaby of Broadway. This is from the Harry Warren songbook. Doug Monroe playing for you. And then we'll hear Catherine Russell from Kenny Barron's songbook. Here's Doug Monroe on Jazz PHX.

Trumpeter Joe Mignarelli with the 10th anniversary. Steve Davis playing the trombone on that with Joe Mignarelli on trumpet. I love how they blend together. And Decidedly So is the name of the new album. Kenny Barron before that from his new one, Songbook, working with Catherine Russell on that tune. And Doug Monroe started us off with A Lullaby Broadway. It's afternoon now, it's lunchtime, and maybe it's time for that next cup of coffee just to get you through the day. How are you doing? You having a good day? It is Thursday, May the 14th, and here's some Woody Herman, It Don't Mean a Thing If It Ain't Got That Swing. That is the truth.

That is Eddie Lockjaw Davis working with Johnny Griffin dueling saxophones on Straight No Chaser from the album Straight Blues on Jazz PHX. Good afternoon, I'm Blaze Lantana, and I have Ella Fitzgerald live at the Apollo doing People. This is from Ella at 100, and then we'll hear Arturo Sandoval do Azulito, Little Blue from his brand new release. Trumpeter Arturo Sandoval, I think he's kind of getting back to his Latin roots on this with Bob Shepherd on sax and William Brahm on guitar. This new album is called Sangu. Here's Ella first on Jazz PHX.

Now, did you know that, Tim? Some of you did. I know you did. Some of you don't. It's from back in the day. It's Sleepwalker's Serenade. And that's Adrian Cunningham leading the band on his album Swing It Out. Adrian Cunningham, a great performer, always entertaining, and doing Sleepwalker's Serenade for you. Arturo Sandoval on trumpet did Azulito from his new one, Sangu. And I started with Ella, People. Good afternoon, I'm Blaze Lantana. Good to be here with you playing some jazz. Nowhere else I'd rather be today. So here's Kurt Elling with the West German Radio Big Band. It's his new release. It's called In the Brass Palace. Here he is doing Desire. And then we'll hear from vibraphonist Bobby Hutcherson working with our own Joey DeFrancesco doing SKJ. But first, Kurt Elling to sing to you on Jazz PHX.

Bobby Hutcherson on the vibes, Joey DeFrancesco on the organ, Somewhere in the Night doing SKJ. Before that, Kurt Elling and the West German Radio Big Band in the Brass Palace is the name of the new album from Kurt. Good afternoon. Are you still awake? Are you hanging with me? I'm Blaze Lantana. I'm glad to be here with you. Just keeping the day rolling for you. How about that? Here's Red Garland. And by the way, tonight, Michelle Robbins will be featuring the music of Red Garland on the 9 o'clock special. And so you'll hear Miles, you'll hear Coltrane, all of those cats who Red Garland played with. And of course, Red Garland leading his own ensemble. So here's a little preview of what's going to be happening tonight on the 9 o'clock special with Michelle Robbins. Here's Red Garland and Skinny's Blues on Jazz PHX.

Pianist Ted Rosenthal with two sleepy people from the good old days, Martin Wind on bass, Tim Horner on the drums. And before that, Brazilian singer and pianist Eliane Elias doing A Felicidade from her new album, Ao Vivo. And it's a great, of course it's great. Eliane is always wonderful, and it's a new live recording. I don't know if she's done a live release before, but this one's a good one. Before that, Red Garland with Oliver Nelson, Peck Morrison playing the bass, Charlie Persip at the drums, Skinny's Blues from Red Garland, and you'll hear a lot more Red Garland tonight on the 9 o'clock special. Well, here's Charlie Apicella and his band Iron City with a 64 Cadillac. This is live in New York City, a brand new release from Charlie Apicella. He's playing the guitar, and Brad Whiteley on the organ.

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The MIM Music Theater presents your favorites and new discoveries in the month of May. Marcus Miller, whose bass sound has been featured on more than 500 recordings, returns to the MIM for two shows on May 17th. Jamaican pianist Monty Alexander incorporates the island sound of his homeland with swingin' jazz for one unforgettable night on May 26th. International vocal sensation Stella Cole brings classic standards to life with her elegance and charm on Wednesday night, May 27th. 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

George Shearing and the song Lonely Moments, featuring Joe Roland there on Vibes from Jazz Masters 57. David Sills ahead of that with Beatrice from a release called Down the Line. David Sills on tenor sax. And Ronnie Wells and Ron Elston did a piece called The Quiet Side. It's off of a CD called Here I Am. Great new music for you. Chuck Levins here. Welcome. And got one now from Dave Libman. It's a new release. Strange Beauty, the name of the CD. And it features a Beatles tune here. And I Love Her.

Howard Alden is best known for his guitar work. A self-taught artist, he cites Django Reinhardt and Barney Kessel among his influences. His big break came in the early 1980s, when Joe Williams and Woody Herman discovered him. Howard Alden has worked with Dick Hyman, Benny Carter, and more. He's recorded more than 30 albums as a leader. Hear the music of Howard Alden on Jazz PHX on KJZZ 91.5 HD2, Phoenix.

That is the Arlene McDaniel Trio. It's off of a release called Timeless, the great name of the piece. Arlene McDaniel first on piano, let me tell you that. But the name of this piece is Waltz of the Giant Moth. I can't even say it. Waltz of the Giant Moths. I just love it. I love it. Count Basie Orchestra ahead of that with Take the A-Train from Count Plays Duke. And Jeff Libman ahead of that with a Beatles tune, And I Love Her. It's a new one from the CD, Strange Beauty. Jeff Libman. Chuck Levin's here, getting all flustered a little bit here. Well, it's true. Well, got one now from Diana Krall featuring Stanley Turrentine. How can you go wrong there? From Only Trust Your Heart, here is You Is or Is You Ain't My Baby.

indeed. I like that version. That's Falling in Love with Love. Great old standard done by Bob Alberti and his quartet, with Bob Alberti playing piano. Harry Allen, the tenor saxophonist there. Great combination. It's from the album on the Dolphin label titled Everything I Love. Yes, Falling in Love with Love. How are you, everyone, and welcome. It's a Thursday. I'm Tony Mowat. Good music for you this hour. And, well, we'll be hearing things like I'm Glad There's You by Kenny Burrell, who sings on that one. Also, some Cal Jader and Avishai Cohen. Let's continue right now with Bill Cunliffe.

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Kenny Burrell, playing guitar and singing I'm Glad There Is You. So relaxed. Beautifully done. From the album Lucky So-and-So, it's on the Concord label. Before that, Bill Cunliffe and his sextet, featuring Bobby Shue, marvelous trumpet player. It's from the album How My Heart Sings, and we heard Silverado Trail. Thursday Jazz with yours truly, Tony Mowad. Thank you for joining me. Here's one called Lila, done by saxophonist, actually soprano saxophonist, Greg Floor and his quintet.

Louis Belson has several claims to fame. He pioneered the use of two bass drums during his performances. He was married to Pearl Bailey. And during his career, which spanned from the early 1930s to 2009, he made the second most visits by an entertainer to the White House. He worked in big bands led by Benny Goodman and Duke Ellington. He made more than 70 albums as a leader or co-leader. Hear the music of Louis Belson on Jazz PHX on KJZZ 91.5 HD2, Phoenix.

Ali, it's called, by Avishai Cohen, and with him, Sam Barsh. Before that, Cal Jader doing Manuel's Mambo, featuring Manuel Duran on piano. Of course, Cal Jader playing vibes. I'm Tony Mowat. Thank you for being there. Let's conclude this hour with Adam Rafferty and Central Park West.

that's a nice tribute to Grant Green. So many tributes to the amazing guitarist Grant Green. That one done by Ed Cherry, featuring Larry Goldings at the organ. And that's called Gooden's Corner. I'm Tony Mowad. Good to be with you this Thursday. And a lot of good jazz for you, too. Great combination is the MJQ, the Modern Jazz Quartet, teaming up with alto saxophonist Paul Desmond. And this is just a delightful version of You Go to My Head.

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I'm Michelle Robbins. Pianist Red Garland was known for his important work with Miles Davis's first great quintet, where he helped popularize the block chord style of playing. He also had a short-lived career as a welterweight boxer and played an exhibition match with Sugar Ray Robinson. He played on most of Davis's albums for prestige before branching out on his own as a leader. Altogether, Garland led 19 recording sessions for prestige and 25 for Fantasy Records. Hear classic artists like Red Garland 24 hours a day at jazzphx.org.

Thick and thin, on up until the end. 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Don't hang your head when you see those six pretty horses pulling me. Put a $20 silver piece on my watch chain. 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Sing me a song to let the

Oh, yes. Let's all go to Kansas City. King Pleasure. King Pleasure with Gerald Wiggins and Teddy Edwards. And that's called Parker's Mood. Before that, Paul Desmond and the Modern Jazz Quartet. You go to my head. I'm Tony Mowat. Thank you for joining me. Hope this month has been agreeing with you and what you do. And I'm glad to know you're taking me along wherever you go. It's my pleasure, my friends.

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That was Kenny Garrett. Kenny Garrett and Just a Second to Catch My Breath with Vernell Brown. Before that, Mose Allison. Mose Allison from his album Down Home Piano. I'm Tony Mowad. Good to be with you this Thursday. Up next is another classic thing done by John Coltrane and Johnny Hartman.

Bill Charlap with Peter Washington and Kenny Washington. What a marvelous trio. Love to hear their music. And that's called Big Stuff. And before Bill Charlap and his trio, we heard John Coltrane and Johnny Harton. They Say It's Wonderful. I'm Tony Moa. Let's conclude this hour with David Fathead Newman.